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past feels like a better place to be. 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

0: song from the good old days, midway between public hangings and lounge bars. 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Puts a whole new complexion on swingers.
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1: Of course, by now I need to tell you that this next number rose straight to the top of the charts in Turlock, California. 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

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Why not listen to the funky shows? Our presenters will keep you on your toes. The music they play should suit everyone. Lots of variety, spice and fun. Different topics we can discuss with an in-depth analysis and minimal fuss. So come and join the growing queue. See what Sonny G can do for you. Please remember to turn on that dial. Sonny G's the best by a country mile. Everybody's loving Sonny Govan.

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My name is Fred McDowell. They call me Mississippi Fred McDowell. But my home's in Rawford, Tennessee. But it don't make any difference. It sounds good to me. I seem like I'm at home now when I'm in Mississippi. And I do not play no rock and roll, y'all. I just play the street natural blues. And whenever you get somebody, you know, want to ply for you, just call for Fred McDowell. I was raised on the farm, you understand? Now, the only way you can rock, Fred, you have to put him in a rocking chair. I used to lay me down, you understand? That's my type of rocking. And my type of blues, I play it with a bottleneck. I first got this style from a beef bone, you understand? Red will come out of a steak. My uncle, when I was a small boy in the country, he ground this bone down and fired it with a file and put it on a little plank. But I played on my ring finger, you understand? And it's just ball neck sound better than the bone because you get more clear sound out of it. And I would like for you to, who's never listening? Or you don't buy one of the tapes or album, anything. I like to be listening to what I'm saying. I make the guitar say what I say, young man. If I say our father, he'll say our father. If I give out of him, he'll say it. If I please Mason Grace, he'll sing that too. Now that's my style. Would you hear me doing that? I hope you all like it. Who's never get it?

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15 times are on the way. You things to bring every day. Why not listen to the funky shows? The presenters will keep you on your toes. The music they play should suit everyone. 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See what Sonny G can do for you. 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Sonny G's the best by a country mile. Everybody's loving Sonny Govan.

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3: Hi, it's Caroline from Menopause Warriors Scotland. We have really exciting news. We have Dr. Louise Newson, who has been actively involved with the UK Parliament, primarily as a vocal campaigner on our behalf on how we are treated in the hormones.
4: It's amazing, isn't it, Caroline? 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
4: 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They've got flyers and it's got a QR code on it, and they'll be able to help you apply for the ballot. 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
2: 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We do bingo on Tuesdays and Thursday afternoons. It's £1 and you can win a bag of shopping, new sweets, toiletries, things like that. We also do a cooking group on a Wednesday morning with Tony and a baking class on the Friday. Learn to cook healthy meals from scratch. I also do an arts and crafts group. The arts group is on a Wednesday morning as well, but all week we run a variety of all different activities and you can drop in at any time, there's no need to book. All our activities are open for everyone.
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yes, a very good morning to you. Welcome to the Legends, and starting off with a band called Quinn. But don't forget about the People Station. Just don't forget about us. Welcome along. Thank you ever so much for joining us. And as ever, I'll be getting to some of your mentions and dedications later on throughout the programme. This is going to be a breeze. Really looking forward to that. And an incredible album listening experience that I had this morning. So looking forward to sharing that. All thanks to Steg for passing on the promo last week. Finally got round to it. So I'm looking forward to telling you more about that and a potential local focus that'll be featured on the Rave Ward from that as well, where we step away from the club tunes and dedicate some all-important time to an artist on my radar, or even just a good band, a good indie band or something like that. And it's lovely just to have that local fusion when it is truly grassroots music. Oh yes, how are you keeping? Let me know where you are at. And of course, you can find us on mixcloud.com/sunnyg103. 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So do keep in touch with us. Let us know where you are at. And please just let your neighbours or your gaffer or whoever it is, just let them know this is the People Station. It is grassroots, unadulterated grassroots. You are here in the moment. And if you're new to the station, a warm welcome, or as Jack Jarvis from Still Game puts it, you're welcome. You're very welcome.

Love, love, love that. Kids of the Summer from F.O. Machete on the People Station. Massive, massive love to all of you locked in. Hi to the bold Legends, as ever. Massive love to Dr. Normal. Hi to the bold Mark Magee. Massive love to Ian Smith from last night from Glasgow. Certainly got a lot to talk about there. I just wish, and I was going to tell you about that album experience that I'd mentioned at the top of the show. Unfortunately, we don't have any of the tracks from the new album. I was hoping that maybe, you know, when Steg had gotten a hold of it, we maybe have some of the new tracks from the album, but we'll probably get there. I'm talking, of course, about the bold Amy Duncan, who released her album, the incredible Greetings from Gartnavel. Of course, the subject matter, I mean, the satire in the album title, because it's really about a friend of hers navigating mental health and schizophrenia and essentially the token gesture treatment that really comes with that. And the songs are just beautifully written. They are beautifully written. Sadly, I think this is a number from her previous album, which I've also received a copy of as well. Looking forward to finally just dissecting just even the other album as well. But let me tell you, her new album, Greetings from Gartnavel, that is going to take multiple listens. This is how powerful this album is. There's so much to dissect. There is just so much to dissect. I love albums like that. It's like Jake Aaron's album a few years ago. It took me forever to realise that he'd based the whole album almost like a soundtrack, as though it was a plot of a film. The idea was that it was navigating the Wild West, or another Wild West era, with the Trump administration and all this, and just fascinating, absolutely fascinating, to kind of realise over time where you saw the beginning and then the sort of resolution towards the end of Love, while navigating just an atrocious regime / Wild West Mark II concept. So that was, you know, it did take quite a few listens to understand where the album was going, but I get it now. I completely even get that album now. And that was, you know, that was already a few years ago. Still an album that's a bit of a highlight for me. Very quick, but a very intriguing album in terms of how it's structured. You know, very intriguing. But coming back to Amy Duncan, we do have an older track coming up for you in just a second. I should also mention massive love to the Legends, who are the Grand Scheme, Debs and Akil. Yes, big, big love to you. We had a rocking rehearsal on Saturday. We're pretty much there. So we've got one, in fact, I'm saying Saturday, it was Sunday we had the rehearsal, along with four Tunnocks tea cakes and a cup of cha. Four Tunnocks tea cakes. Trust me, trust me. But it was Debs and Akil. They had them all there. I thought, am I going to eat that much? Four Tunnocks tea cakes and a cup of tea. Sorry, Gordy. Sorry, everybody, if I've made you peckish. But, yeah. Am I even allowed to mention that brand? I was already sketchy enough for other reasons on Saturday regarding Cyclone Fried Helm. But yeah, moving on from that, I think I've mentioned that enough. Anyway, moving on to some more squishy for you. As ever, keep the messages coming, mixcloud.com/sunnyg103, and let me know where you are at, and we'll keep you up to date with all the love on the People Station. And here is a little bit of classic Amy Duncan for you.

0: Oh, Sweet Rogue and Boom, absolutely loving that. And before that, see Amy Duncan. I'm saying it C as though I was talking about C Duncan. Always get the two mixed up, one male, one female. That is terrible. That is reprehensible. That is terrible. That is terrible. So Amy Duncan and I Need a Sign, absolutely loving that. Absolutely beautiful. Still sounding amazing. Do you know, it'd be amazing to hear a really progressive club mix of that, with all the elements there, but in a more dubby way. Honestly, just sounds amazing when it gets to that four on the floor. Absolutely amazing. I mean, I could hear that. I could absolutely hear that, but with still all the instruments there and just in a more clubby structure, with more dubbed out vocals. That'd be really, really, really cool. And as I say, Sweet Rogue and Boom. Lovely to be playing that for the first time on the Legends, believe it or not. What a gem. What an absolute gem. More Scottish hip-hop coming your way on the People Station, but right now, one of these.
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2: Hi, it's Caroline from Menopause Warriors Scotland. We have really exciting news. We have Dr. Louise Newson, who has been actively involved with the UK Parliament, primarily as a vocal campaigner on our behalf on how we are treated in the hormones.
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3: 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They've got flyers and it's got a QR code on it, and they'll be able to help you apply for the ballot. We would say to apply ASAP because the response has been incredible, and we're going to be going on to a waiting list pretty soon. So this is why we are doing the advert, so that you get the chance to come and see it.
2: Please do.
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Oh, yes. Steg G in collaboration with the Housing Scheme Orchestra and, of course, the bold freestyle master with Sound System Legacy. We have been punting it ever since, end of May into June, can you believe it? Because it was in the build-up, of course, to Riverside Worldwide. What a phenomenal festival. I had an absolute ball, and of course, a few volunteers saw some unexpected talents with yours truly on the drums with the Bluebells. I mean, I've known these guys for years, but more importantly, we finally got a mention with eight people in the Mixcloud stream watching us and observing us. Morning to Kushti, who's finally joined us on the stream. Glad you could actually find us. I don't know what was going on. Normally, a few people are usually on the stream pronto at the start of the show, but anyway, we've got Kushti here in the chat. Also, massive love to the bold Sweet Rogue herself. Yas, what an incredible track, Boom. Lovely to actually play that in the Legends for the first time. Oh, and it was great, actually. It got played on Monday as well, so it was great to just think, right, okay, I'm going to give this a wee blast. And it just enhances the squishy as well. So we love it dearly. We truly, truly love it dearly. Some great, great content still to come. But right now, I have to give a massive celebratory mention as this weekend, this weekend marks my mum's 59th birthday. Can you believe it? She was born in 1967 and sadly left us in 2021 from interstitial lung disease. And one of the bands she frequently supported on her show as the mighty Hell's Bells was Ty Kettle. And it's a track that we always, always play every year in memory of my mum, Hell's Bells. This is Standing Alone on the People Station, as we remember the life and legacy of our good old Hell's Bells.

memory of Hell's Bells, who this Sunday would be 59 years of age. Can you believe it? And what an incredible asset to the station, including being on the board and literally being through the thick of it when all the craziness was going on, when we weren't sure if Sonny G was still going to even be here. I mean, do you know what? I was actually saying to a few people, and I was talking to Debs and Akhil over the weekend about this, and I've said this to Steg on multiple occasions, even if, because of various reasons, even if the initial Sonny G brand was financially tarnished at the time, we would have still genuinely, we would have genuinely rebuilt ourselves in some way, even if we were under a different name. Because that's our man Steg. That is our man, Mr. Stephen Guilfoyle, alias Steg G himself. Hope he doesn't mind me using his full name. Talking of the man himself, can you believe this is the 25th anniversary since he first stepped through the doors on the 7th of September 2026. Can I get a massive yass? Come on, Samuel, give me a yass. Yass! Come on, come on. Got to give him a massive, massive yass, because he came in and all there was a dream to be a broadcaster and a kettle. That's all they had. And this was 3 years after the initial trial back in 98. That's literally all they had. That's all they had. And look at where we are. We've had ups and downs. We've had the Glassberg 10th anniversary, which we were reflecting on last week. What an extraordinary album. It was amazing to be talking to Steg and Nadia about it. The album was just tremendous. And I have to send some massive love to our friends at Radio Z. Big love to Nina Berry. Hi to Marcus. Just big love to everybody who was just all part of it. Bomba Beats, Case One, Steg G and the Freestyle Master, and so much conscious content that was even on that album. I mean, it was incredible to have Glaswegian rappers spitting over German beats, or German rappers spitting over Glaswegian or Scottish beats. Incredible. An incredible multicultural album. And anytime, of course, I do interviews on the People's Station, it is an album and also a batch of memories that I truly reflect on when it comes to just my overall 13 years on the station, and everything that I've seen, everything that I've been through, everything that we've been through, people that have came and gone, sometimes more randomly than we would have liked in some cases.

0: And it's only going to get better, guys. This is only going to improve. We are here as a station to serve your community. And I'm just truly grateful, guys. I'm truly grateful. I cannot thank Stig enough for just bathing the lot of us for various ups and downs, including the that dodgy mistake I was talking about last week. I don't even know if that's even still in our archives or if we deleted it just for maintaining our reputation. If you don't know what I'm talking about, this was the end of 2023. It was November of 23. It was the Wednesday after my birthday, because my birthday was the Saturday that year. So, comes in on Wednesday, and I had just sent over Yes, You Dancer, because we hadn't played the track in a good couple of years. It was a good while since it had been played on the station.
1: Bandcamp sent a notification that I can't read.
0: Yes, thank you, iPhone. Thank you for that. I'll just put that in silent. Why didn't I do that before I came on? So anyway, to come back to Yes, You Dancer, we hadn't played this in a good maybe 2 or 3 years. It'd been a good wee while. It'd been yonks, right? So we gets the track in the system. Plays it. At a later point in the show, I'm at the controls this week because myself and Graham and Leah, we would rotate, you know, between the three of us. It would be me 1 week. This is if you are new to the station. If you're a regular listener, you knew all the goings on back then, right? So we'd have these weekly rotations between myself, Graham and Leah. So we get to Yes, You Dancer. I'm at the controls, controlling everything, and the track finishes, pulls up the mic, and we're just talking about the elation. I was absolutely buzzing that we'd played it after so long. Then Graham says to me, oh, wouldn't it be great if I got a copy on CD? And I played it at the Leg Down Hall. Is it the Leg Down or the Leg Gown Hall? I never know how to actually pronounce it. Anyway, as soon as he said that, I then uttered a profanity. On air. On air. Reprehensibly. But I guess on the positive side, it was a very passionate, yes! But it resulted in a variety of consequences. I got banned from the controls for at least 2 or 3 months. And that was even a month or two into the following year. So could have even been 4 months. You know, it was mental. And the only reason why I bring this up now is obviously there's things that you learn. There's ways of just trying not to be the mad dog, as it were. I mean, we were mental. We were mental at that time. We were just full on. We used to send profanities to Alistair McDougall on Mixcloud, and sometimes there's, you know, we still do that through Mixcloud chats, but obviously we monitor ourselves. You know, we monitor ourselves because, you know, obviously we're having fun with people in the chat, back and forth. You know, we just, you know, slagging each other, teasing each other. Like when I was mentioning the 4 Tunnocks tea cakes earlier. Am I even allowed to mention that brand? I said that earlier. I know. But listen. Everybody knows a tea cake when they come. They know. If they're new to Scotland, they know what one of them is. Anyway, we're not sponsored, okay? We're not sponsored by any brands, okay? We're just not sponsored. I need to be quiet now. I need to, or as Ivor Cutler used to say, shut up. I might even try and squeeze in something from him later on. If I've got the time, I'll just see where I am. But anyway. How can I not play this? Potentially this, could this actually be the ear stamper of 2026? I dare say this has been the most played track of the year from me, Ross Couch and Shelter from the Storm on Sunny G. Yours truly, Matthew Ward, alias the Mighty Rave Ward. Do keep those messages coming. And massive love to all of you. I'll be getting to more of your mentions straight after this. Yes.

Oh, yes. Shelter from the Storm from Ross Couch. Some more of your mentions. Massive, massive love to Maritza and Stephen as well from Chatting for the Chaos. Massive, massive love to you guys. Hi to Roof, who's one of our latest volunteers who has recently joined us. Massive love to you. Massive love to Nadia. Hi to Lindsay, Georgia, and a variety of you who are also locked in as well. Also, massive love to the bold Flirty Jenny. Haven't heard for you in a wee while. Hope you're doing well. What about DJ Anita as well? Got to give you guys a mention. And of course, Kushtian Shadab once again. Got to send massive, massive love. Why do I sound like a broken record? Oh dear. Why do I sound like a broken letter? A broken letter? I just can't speak at all today. I cannot speak at all. Massive love to the bold Dr. Normal. Who else have we got? Tons of people. Hi to Caroline and Jackie from the Menopause Crew, Donna, all the Freed Up Crew, Leslie and Phil, alias DJ Scientist and DJ Rhythm, of course. Massive love to you. And more importantly as well, massive love to Mike and Phil, who this year, of course, a special year for them because it was their 10-year anniversary of House Dimensions. Where has that gone, honestly? Do you know, I remember when I first heard them on Synergy, and our previous management were atrocious for scheduling shows, and they misscheduled Mike and Phil's pre-recorded House Dimensions show at the time slot that the Rave Ward should have been going out. And so this goes out, I think they were only doing a 1-hour show at this point, if I remember rightly. And so that was going out, and then the Rave Ward went out about an hour later than it should have this particular week. And that was the first time I'd ever heard of Mike and Phil. That was I think this was actually their first show that they did. So it's amazing how a random fluke even brought me into House Dimensions, even as a regular volunteer. Just shows you the quirks of how we all get involved, eh? You know, sometimes misscheduling, sometimes how we're randomly introduced to people. I mean, it's crazy. I mean, I think of my first meeting with the Bold Legend, right? The Bold Graham Leggett, the Ladybird. Straight away, no holds barred, he was getting into all his personal life. Right there. How his dad's van was needing a service and all this. It was crazy. It was absolutely crazy. In fact, I think it was when he was working for Coop and Care at the time. It was their van that was having issues. And he was immediately going into all the gossip, and I'd barely even said hello to him. And as soon as he's telling me about the van, I'm going, oh, cool, cool. And he butts into me and goes, mate, it's no cool. It's no cool. I mean, that was Graham. He could be a sweetie wife, but do you know what? That was our Graham. That was our Graham. And there was always a lovely little grin on his face anytime there was a bit of mischief that went on. That was great. You know, he would penalise you, honestly. He would absolutely penalise you, and yet there was always that little grin on his face. Because that was just our wee Graham. That was our legend, right? That was literally who he was. He was some man. He was truly, truly some man. Hi to 10 of you, by the way, who have joined us on the Mixcloud chat. Lovely to see that we've got an audience. Don't be shy. Come and say hello. If we've got any new viewers, just write a wee message in the chat. We want to hear from you. Come on. Let's spread the buzz. Don't be shy. Don't be shy. Let me know where you are at. Is your gaffer even allowing you to listen to Synergy? Are you allowed to turn it up to 11? Just let us know where you're at. Let us know where you're at. The chat's been really, really quiet this morning. I have no idea what's going on. Come on. Don't be shy, guys. Come and say hello. Come and make your presence known on the People Station as we spread some good old songs of love from the Bold Neil Hannon and the Divine Comedy.

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3: Yes. Yours truly, Matthew Ward, alias the Mighty Rave Ward. More of your mentions. I haven't got long to go, literally. Hi to Rachel Edwards. Massive love to it. Lindsay, hi to all the St. Mungo crew. Massive love to the Bold Gordy. Where you at, mate? Where you at? And massive love to everyone working for peak, as this is Yes Your Answer. Come on!

Yes, you had answer from yours truly. I don't know where the time has gone, but a very, very quiet mix cloud. Only 10 people watching us. Everybody was shy today. What is going on? Some people got Wednesday-itis. Anyway, I cannot believe we have come to the end of our proceedings. I will be back with the Rave Ward this Saturday from 8pm until 10pm with a little Amy Duncan number as this week's local focus and maybe something new from Brian Carney. All of this and more, but guys, up next after me, Samuel is here with the Rewind Hour. I'll be back on Saturday, as I mentioned, but until then, I am going to love you and leave you, and we will see you same time, same place for the Legends from 11am next week. I'm going to leave you with Erykah Badu. This is Sovereign Girl. Cheers, yeah. And Tati, bye-bye.

You're on Sunny G with the Rewind Hour. I'm your host Samuel, and I hope you're all doing great this afternoon, especially with the sun out, so that's good. We've got a great lineup today from the 70s, 80s and 90s, so let's get things started with Boney M, Rasputin,

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1: 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But how much of this is actually true? Let's tackle some of the biggest myths and break down the facts.
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Yes, that was More Than a Feeling from Boston, a brilliant one from 1976. 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Up next is my favourite track from Yazoo, Only You.

0: Hi, it's Caroline from Menopause Warriors Scotland. We have really exciting news. We have Dr. Louise Newson, who has been actively involved with the UK Parliament, primarily as a vocal campaigner on our behalf on how we are treated in the hormones.
1: It's amazing, isn't it, Caroline? So we're holding this amazing speakers event on Saturday, the 19th of September, between 2 and 4 in Govan Lint House Parish Church in the centre of Govan. What you can expect on the day is to learn the impact on our health, our bodies, and what your options are when your hormones are in decline. This is an amazing event, isn't it, Caroline?
0: It's a fantastic opportunity for us to learn about how important our hormones are to work. So if you get the opportunity, this is free, but you have to go into the ballot. Please get onto it, because honestly, you will find it amazing, won't you, Jackie?
1: Yep. So how do you apply? 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You can email us on menowarrior1@outlook.com, and you can come into Stranagovern Radio. They've got flyers and it's got a QR code on it, and they'll be able to help you apply for the ballot. We would say to apply ASAP because the response has been incredible, and we're going to be going on to a waiting list pretty soon. So this is why we are doing the advert, so that you get the chance to come and see it.
0: Please do.
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Pale Shelter from Tears for Fears there. Brilliant track, and it's no wonder it reached the UK top five charts in 1983. Up next, it's Hall & Oates.

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and a great one from Whitney Houston there. Up next on Sonny G from Fleetwood Mac is the first track from their 1987 album Tango in the Night. It's Big Love.

and a big love to Fleetwood Mac. Thanks for joining me for the Rewind Hour here on Sunny G. It was great to be here this afternoon. And up next is Sade, Smooth Operator.

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See what Sonny G can do for you. 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Sonny G's the best by a country mile. 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

0: like make a wee switching at the BBC. A lot of boss crap but like you see. 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
1: Exciting times are on the way. 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Why not listen to the funky shows? The presenters will keep you on your toes. The music they play should suit everyone. Lots of variety, spice and fun. 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So come and join the growing queue. See what Sonny G can do for you. Please remember to turn on that dial. Sonny G's the best by a country mile. Everybody's loving Sonny Govan.

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0: 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This is Coolio with The Flow, and you're checking out the sweet sounds of Sonny Govan. 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
4: People make Glasgow, but they do not make it as they please. They do not make it under self-selected circumstances, but under circumstances existing already, given and transmitted from the past. The tradition of all dead generations weighs like a nightmare on the brains of the living.

Homosexuality among men was illegal in Scotland until 1980. Think about that for a moment and try not let it shake you. Same-sex relations are still illegal in 72 countries. I don't know about you, but that makes me very uncomfy. Harvey Milk was a gay rights activist who was assassinated for being openly gay. If a bullet should enter my brain, let that bullet destroy every closet door in the country, he did say. In 8 countries, you could be sentenced to death, but the message is clear, and as long as people have breath, they'll continue to fight for equality. We need more homogeny. It's about human rights, not even gay rights. Let's take this movement to new heights. There's no room for debate. People are blinded by hate. We need to continue to communicate, educate, in order to create clarity. Show a bit of solidarity. People should be equal, because people are people. Poisonous homophobia is lethal. In 2014, same-sex marriage in Scotland finally became legal. Even though we were static in the past, with unethical laws that were passed, Scottish people are now acting fast and making it right. You don't need to be gay to show support, and it's time to fight.

Love is love at the end of the day. Belly or straight, bisexual or gay. Love is mutual respect. Love isn't all about sex. Love is letting go if it's not gonna work. Love is compassion, kindness, patience, and can sometimes hurt. But love is pure, scary. Doesn't say anything about who can love who in the dictionary. Love is like talking until there's no words left to say. Like breakfast in bed and your birthday, or holding your hair back when you're ill. 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Love encourages you when you're about to give up. 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It's one love, and we should all be singing the same song.

0: bananas. Now the bananas are here in person, and at Avonmouth Docks, they're welcomed by Bristol's Lord Mayor.
1: Cargo of bananas that has arrived at this port since the war. 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
2: All perversions of the third eye through distorted and exaggerated images, perverted movements of the body and breakdancing and other forms of dancing. And we especially call for the judgment in this hour and the destroying of rock music directed specifically against children through the videos that were portrayed. And working specifically through these individuals, for whom we call forth the judgment of the sacred fire in this hour before the throne of Almighty God, Michael Jackson, Prince, Bruce Springsteen, Tina Turner, David Bowie, Van Halen, Madonna, Huey Lewis and the News, The Cars, Herbie Hancock, Bonnie Tyler, Stevie Nicks, Men at Work, ZZ.

Madonna, Huey Lewis and the News, The Cars, Herbie Hancock, Bonnie Tyler, Stevie Nicks, Men at Work, ZZ Top, Paul McCartney and Michael Jackson, Weird Al Yankovic, Cindy Lauper, Pink Floyd, The Pretenders, Billy Joel, Billy Idol, Elton John,

Billy Joel.

Rich Prinzian, the Thompson Twins, missing persons, Duran Duran, Police, Eurythmus, Culture Club, including Boy George, Culture Club, including Boy George.

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